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3: From the Cromwell Weather Center, I'm Chap Daly. Today looks wet again. We could see heavy rainfall. A flood watch is in effect for the area and 80% coverage with precip. Tonight, mostly cloudy, a 50-50 chance of rain with a low of 74. Tomorrow, sunny with a high of 90 and a heat index at 105. Sunny for Thursday with a high of 90. 40% chance of rain Thursday night and a chance of showers for Friday through Monday.
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0: Brian Johnson era of AC/DC from the Back in Black album, some Foo Fighters in there, and the Rolling Stones, who officially made an announcement on this day in 1969 that they had hired a new guitar player to replace Brian Jones, who they fired on yesterday's date back in 69. The new replacement, Mick Taylor.
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0: Blondie off the American Gigolo soundtrack, and from one of the biggest albums of all time, we heard Hootie and the Blowfish doing Hold My Hand in honor of the 59th birthday for their bass guitarist, Dean Felber, who was born in Maryland on this day in 67.
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4: From the Cromwell Weather Center, I'm Chap Daly. Today looks wet again. We could see heavy rainfall. A flood watch is in effect for the area and 80% coverage with precip. Tonight, mostly cloudy, a 50-50 chance of rain with a low of 74. Tomorrow, sunny with a high of 90 and a heat index at 105. Sunny for Thursday with a high of 90. 40% chance of rain Thursday night and a chance of showers for Friday through Monday.
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0: The only number one hit in America for Genesis. I know it's hard to believe, but it's true. It's the title track to the Invisible Touch album, which saw its release on this day in rock history in 1986.
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0: The Fogerty Brothers and Creedence, Bono and U2 in that set, and Bob Dylan, who is in Columbia Recording Studios in NYC on this day in 64, laying down his version of Mr. Tambourine Man.
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0: There's some men at work for you. And Journey, who is back at work in the United States on a tour for 26. It's called the Final Frontier Tour. How many times are they going to rename a tour and give us the impression that it's going to be the last one? Anyway, September 12th, that begins in Los Angeles. It runs September, October, and November, wrapping up in San Fran on November 28th.
1: Hey, it's Johnny Calhoun, and warmer weather is here. Come on out of that cave and let Calhoun's Barbershop clean you up at 452 East 18th Street. We're in early, 7 to 5:30, Tuesday through Friday, 7 to noon Saturday. Come in and let Warren, Dustin, Asa, or me knock that dust off. We don't want to be everybody's barber. 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
3: From the Cromwell Weather Center, I'm Jeff Daly. Today looks wet again. We could see heavy rainfall. A flood watch is in effect for the area and 80% coverage with precip. Tonight, mostly cloudy, a 50-50 chance of rain with a low of 74. Tomorrow, sunny with a high of 90 and a heat index at 105. Sunny for Thursday with a high of 90. 40% chance of rain Thursday night and a chance of showers for Friday through Monday.
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0: Told the West Rocket bass guitarist Dee Dining celebrating a birthday today. It's birthday number 59 for him. He popped out in Santa Barbara, California on this day in 67.
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0: Right now from Van Halen's Four Unlawful Carnal Knowledge album, the third one to feature Sammy Hagar at the vocals. Although that song goes way back, Eddie Van Halen wrote the music for that track during the David Lee Roth era, but David wanted nothing to do with it. It was Sammy Hagar who took it under his wing and wrote the lyrics for it.
1: 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Come see us at 452 East 18th Street. We're here early, Tuesday through Friday, 7 to 5:30, Saturday, 7 to noon. We don't want to be everybody's barber. We just want to be your barber. 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
3: From the Cromwell Weather Center, I'm Chap Daly. Today looks wet again. We could see heavy rainfall. A flood watch is in effect for the area and 80% coverage with precip. Tonight, mostly cloudy, a 50-50 chance of rain with a low of 74. Tomorrow, sunny with a high of 90 and a heat index at 105. Sunny for Thursday with a high of 90. 40% chance of rain Thursday night and a chance of showers for Friday through Monday.
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0: Into the great wide open from TP and the Breakers. Remember that video? It stars the birthday boy, Johnny Depp, who was born on this date in 63, making him 63 today.
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3: From ABC News, I'm Dave Packer. Primary night in Maine, South Carolina, Nevada, and North Dakota. In the Maine Democratic Senate primary, ABC News Tonight is projecting Graham Plattner will move on to face Republican Susan Collins in November. Plattner faced questions after the New York Times reported several girlfriends described what they called unsettling behavior. Tonight, telling supporters,
4: if you believe, as I do, that we can change our politics and change our country, then you must also believe that people can change.
3: Maine Governor Janet Mills ran against Plattner in the Democratic primary, but she suspended her campaign on April 30th. In South Carolina, we project incumbent Lindsey Graham will win the Republican primary for the U.S. Senate. And a week after the primary in California, ABC News can now project Republican Steve Hilton will face Democrat Javier Becerra in the race for governor. Last week, President Trump made fraud accusations against California's primaries, that it's taking so long because it's rigged, he said. But tonight, California Secretary of State Shirley Weber, who oversees a state's elections,

0: roof trouble? Call Robbie Lee, 270-929-2786. 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
2: From the Cromwell Weather Center, I'm Chap Daly. Today looks wet again. We could see heavy rainfall. A flood watch is in effect for the area and 80% coverage with precip. Tonight, mostly cloudy, a 50-50 chance of rain with a low of 74. Tomorrow, sunny with a high of 90 and a heat index at 105. Sunny for Thursday with a high of 90. 40% chance of rain Thursday night and a chance of showers for Friday through Monday.
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0: U.S. Congress talking about that track from The Who, My Generation, on this day in 2009, as the Library of Congress announced that that and 24 other significant recordings would be preserved in a special sound archive in the National Recording Registry.
1: Hey, it's Johnny Calhoun, and warmer weather is here. Come on out of that cave and let Calhoun's Barbershop clean you up at 452 East 18th Street. We're in early, 7 to 5:30, Tuesday through Friday, 7 to noon Saturday. Come in and let Warren, Dustin, Asa, or me knock that dust off. We don't want to be everybody's barber. We just want to be your barber.
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3: From the Cromwell Weather Center, I'm Jeff Dowling. Today looks wet again. We could see heavy rainfall. A flood watch is in effect for the area and 80% coverage with precip. Tonight, mostly cloudy, a 50-50 chance of rain with a low of 74. Tomorrow, sunny with a high of 90 and a heat index at 105. Sunny for Thursday with a high of 90. 40% chance of rain Thursday night and a chance of showers for Friday through Monday.
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0: Bob Barron stepping out. I am tired on this Tuesday. I'm going to go home and have some sweet dreams myself. You take care. I'll be back on a hump day.
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0: Jessica, also Andy listening in. A couple of brand new listeners. Welcome aboard. Love those brand new listeners. And thanks for telling folks about us. We appreciate you. The Outfield, your love. Stick around, Glenn Frey. Also, the Doobie Brothers from their album What Were Once Vices Are Now Habits.
1: Hey, this is Johnny Calhoun from Calhoun's Barbershop. Come see us at 452 East 18th Street. We're here early, Tuesday through Friday, 7 to 5:30, Saturday, 7 to noon. We don't want to be everybody's barber. 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
3: From the Cromwell Weather Center, I'm Chap Daly. Today looks wet again. We could see heavy rainfall. A flood watch is in effect for the area and 80% coverage with precip. Tonight, mostly cloudy, a 50-50 chance of rain with a low of 74. Tomorrow, sunny with a high of 90 and a heat index at 105. Sunny for Thursday with a high of 90. 40% chance of rain Thursday night and a chance of showers for Friday through Monday.
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3: From ABC News, I'm Dave Packer. Primaries Tuesday in Maine, South Carolina, Nevada, and North Dakota. In the closely watched Maine Democratic Senate primary, ABC News projecting Graham Plattner will move on to face Republican Susan Collins in November. Plattner faced questions after the New York Times reported several former girlfriends described what they called unsettling behavior. Tuesday night, Plattner telling supporters,
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0: Vamanos, let's go. The Cars, always love their albums like Candy O and Heartbeat City. Stick around, more great music. Speaking of albums, how about one of the greatest albums of the 70s? Dreamboat Annie, the album with Ann and Nancy, Wilson Sisters, and Heart. Biggest hit off of that album on the way. And something from the movies, our late, late, late movie from Eddie and the Cruisers, next.
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0: Magic Man is what I am. Wilson sisters Ann and Nancy gave us a nod. They were ready, and they were rocking on Magic Man from Dreamboat Annie, the album.
1: On the basketball court, you have to know where the lines are. It's just as important to know where the lines are in your own yard. 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
3: From the Cromwell Weather Center, I'm Chap Nally. Today looks wet again. We could see heavy rainfall. A flood watch is in effect for the area and 80% coverage with precip. Tonight, mostly cloudy, a 50-50 chance of rain with a low of 74. Tomorrow, sunny with a high of 90 and a heat index at 105. Sunny for Thursday with a high of 90. 40% chance of rain Thursday night and a chance of showers for Friday through Monday.
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0: Out of the Lone Star State of Texas, ZZ Top and Cheap Old Sunglasses there. Stick around, have Pat Benatar on the way, Billy Joel lined up, and a whole bunch more.
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0: Separate Ways, Worlds Apart, the group out of the Cité by the Bay, San Francisco, as well as Oakland, California, Steve Perry and Journey. 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
2: From the Cromwell Weather Center, I'm Chap Daly. Today looks wet again. We could see heavy rainfall. A flood watch is in effect for the area and 80% coverage with precip. Tonight, mostly cloudy, a 50-50 chance of rain with a low of 74. Tomorrow, sunny with a high of 90 and a heat index at 105. Sunny for Thursday with a high of 90. 40% chance of rain Thursday night and a chance of showers for Friday through Monday.
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0: Only Wanna Be With You, some of the great summers of the 90s. Remember that one from Darius Rucker and Hootie and the Blowfish? Can you believe that's over 30 years ago now? I can't believe. Unbelievable, right? Hey, Steely Dan on the way from Can't Buy a Thrill, the album. Also, Tom Petty and the Heartbreakers all lined up and ready to rock.
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0: Not three, not four, but two princes. It's Spin Doctors. Bob Worthington here. A song penned by Jim Peterik of Ides of March and Survivor fame, one of a couple he wrote for 38 Special. And how about Supertramp next by request?
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6: From the Cromwell Weather Center, I'm Chap Daly. Today looks wet again. We could see heavy rainfall. A flood watch is in effect for the area and 80% coverage with precip. Tonight, mostly cloudy, a 50-50 chance of rain with a low of 74. Tomorrow, sunny with a high of 90 and a heat index at 105. Sunny for Thursday with a high of 90. 40% chance of rain Thursday night and a chance of showers for Friday through Monday.
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0: Hey, you know you're in love when you forget your name. You walk into doorways, you know, without opening the door. That kind of thing. You forget your name, as we mentioned, and you forget what you just said. That kind of thing happens when you're in L-O-V-E, love, caught up in you. Stick around. Have John Lennon on the way. Also, CCR.
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0: When the vision is double, it may be double pleasure. 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More great music. Also, Fleetwood Mac and Benji Orr, Rico Kasich and the Cars from Heartbeat City, the album.
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2: From the Cromwell Weather Center, I'm Chap Daly. Today looks wet again. We could see heavy rainfall. A flood watch is in effect for the area and 80% coverage with precip. Tonight, mostly cloudy, a 50-50 chance of rain with a low of 74. Tomorrow, sunny with a high of 90 and a heat index at 105. Sunny for Thursday with a high of 90. 40% chance of rain Thursday night and a chance of showers for Friday through Monday.
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0: Fleetwood Mac, Say You Love Me, Honey. Bob Worthington here. More great music near your midweek already. Your hump day Wednesday morning. Let's make it a great day.
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2: From the Cromwell Weather Center, I'm Chap Daly. Today looks wet again. We could see heavy rainfall. A flood watch is in effect for the area and 80% coverage with precip. Tonight, mostly cloudy, a 50-50 chance of rain with a low of 74. Tomorrow, sunny with a high of 90 and a heat index at 105. Sunny for Thursday with a high of 90. 40% chance of rain Thursday night and a chance of showers for Friday through Monday.
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Out of Pittsburgh, Pennsylvania, he fronted the group The Jaggers during the late 60s, early 70s. Donny Iris there. Bob Worthington with our creature feature song. It's Billy Idol, Eyes Without a Face.

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0: Our early morning movie, and grab yourself some popcorn, some Junior Mints, Eye of the Tiger, the movie which starred Sylvester Stallone from Rocky IV.
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0: Red Hot Chili Peppers and Scar Tissue. Bob Worthington and a good morning to you. Stick around, have EMF, the Hollies, and a whole bunch more.
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3: From the Cromwell Weather Center, I'm Chap Daly. Today looks wet again. We could see heavy rainfall. A flood watch is in effect for the area and 80% coverage with precip. Tonight, mostly cloudy, a 50-50 chance of rain with a low of 74. Tomorrow, sunny with a high of 90 and a heat index at 105. Sunny for Thursday with a high of 90. 40% chance of rain Thursday night and a chance of showers for Friday through Monday.
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0: from the Cromwell Weather Center, I'm Jeff Daly. Today looks wet again. We could see heavy rainfall. A flood watch is in effect for the area and 80% coverage with precip. Tonight, mostly cloudy, a 50-50 chance of rain with a low of 74. Tomorrow, sunny with a high of 90 and a heat index at 105. Sunny for Thursday with a high of 90. 40% chance of rain Thursday night and a chance of showers for Friday through Monday.
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Your greatest hits. Good morning. It's Rob back on the Retro Morning Show. Hump Day Wednesday, June 10. Looking at 74 degrees at Owensboro, 73 in Kendleton. Having a good time already. We just got started, man. We got birthdays on the way. We'll talk about getting those birthday shout-outs in before 8:15. From our friends at Maui's Indoor Theme Park, Steve Miller Band, 92.9.

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92.9 WVJS Roland Gift and the Fine Young Cannibals. Good thing. Rob here with you, coming up on 6:15 on the Retro Morning Show. Birthdays, yeah, we need them. 270-852-3789. Got a couple hours to get those in till about 8:15 this morning. 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

0: 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Matchbox 20. I'm Rob Nichols. 6:18. I'm trying to advance time here. No, only 6:18. Moment of panic. No, we didn't miss a couple hours. You're not that late. No. 74 degrees in Owensboro. 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Call today for your insurance update. Just getting started here. All kinds of great music on the way. Information like Jeff Nally's Ag Reports, ABC News, local news, and Byron Douglas at 14 WFIE with our weather. Looks like the rain's going away, but the heat's coming in. We'll talk about that coming up. Humidity's what's going to get us. It's going to be in the lower 90s, which usually will be tolerable, but going to feel a lot hotter than that. We'll get some details from Byron on the way. And the birthday club, yep, been emphasizing it already because we want to make sure these get in on time today. 8:15, the deadline to call me with a birthday. Somebody you know celebrating on June 10, let me know. 270-852-3789. That is my number in studio. If you prefer, and a lot of folks do, get me on Facebook at WVJS Radio, either an inbox or a comment on our post this morning. Just get it here. Make sure you include their name. I've mentioned a few times before, they're saying my daughter has a birthday today. That's not giving me their name. We want to properly recognize them because it's hard to say, well, so-and-so's daughter is celebrating today. So make sure you tell me who they are, how old they are if you want to. I know some adults don't like to do that, but you can if you want. Tell me how old. And we'll mention them at 8:20 and put them in the drawing because Friday, Maui's Indoor Theme Park gives away a play card right here on the radio. The only people in the drawing each Friday are people that were called in during the week on the birthday list. So make sure you don't forget your loved one, all right? We are the Retro Morning Show with Rob, 92.9 WVJS.
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92.9, 93.3 WVJS, your greatest hits. Good morning. Happy Hump Day Wednesday, 6:31. We'll check your agriculture news from Jeff and Allie. Check weather coming up here in just a minute as well. Like I said earlier, we're kind of trading the rain for the heat coming up here. We'll have details from 14 News meteorologist Byron Douglas in a moment. Right now, from Thriller, Michael Jackson. This is Beat It. 92.9 WVJ.

0: 92.9 WVJS, track number one of Thriller. Beat It. Rob here with you at 6:35, about 25 minutes away from 7 o'clock, looking at 74 degrees in Owensboro. 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Call today for your policy update. All the way, we'll do our jogging song because we've already woken up and everything, but we need an official wake up. So that's on the way. Check out your WVJS weather. Byron Douglas at 14 News says sunny today. Slight chance of a scattered shower here and there. Mainly early in the day, high around 92. Gonna feel a lot warmer than that, though, with the humidity. Mostly clear tonight, about 75. Tomorrow, sunny, 91. Tomorrow night, mostly clear, 50% chance of a shower, thunderstorm, 74. Then mostly sunny on Friday, and a high of 85, sunny 87 on Saturday. Right now, 74.
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2: I'm Jeff Nally on the Cromwell Ag Radio Network. Agriculture labor may be seeing some attention in Congress. House Ag Chairman Glenn G.T. Thompson calling to broaden U.S. temporary agricultural worker program under an early draft of a proposed ag labor bill. The measure defines temporary as work contracted for a term of fewer than 350 days, without regard to the approved employer's underlying need or nature of the job. That, according to text, it would make it easier for dairies and other businesses to get longer-term help despite employing temporary employees. The expansion of the so-called H-2A guest visa program has been a divisive issue as farm owners and agribusinesses face ongoing worker shortages that some say have worsened under President Trump's stringent immigration policies. In the meantime, some Republicans oppose allowing workers from other countries into the U.S. for any kind of employment. Thompson said the forthcoming bill would be informed by suggestions made in a final 2024 report by the House Ag Committee's Agricultural Labor Working Group. The panel's recommendation include clarifying that H-2A admissions are both seasonal or temporary. I'm Jeff Nally on the Cromwell Ag Radio Network.
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How are you? Welcome to Wednesday, 6:45 the time. 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Call today for your insurance update. Well, it is time to finally officially wake up this morning. 6:45. Got to get a little bit of jogging in today. Yeah, well, the rain's all gone. Makes it a little bit easier to take that jog on the outdoors. I can get bored doing it inside. Yeah, up and down the hallway gets kind of boring. It is time to get up and get moving. It is time to put a smile on your face and face the day. If you're able, get up, move around a little bit. Yeah. It is the Retro Morning Show. My name is Rob Nichols, and you're on 92.9, 93.3, and 1420.

Two Unlimited. Having a good time here on a Wednesday morning, Retro Morning Show, 6:52 almost. Got news on the way. We'll check out ABC News and, of course, our local news coming up. Oh, Deep Purple sharing a new song featuring Keith Urban. Yeah, it's called Diablo. It marks the second single from the band's upcoming album called Splat. The new track features Urban on second guitar. The band's full album will be out July 3rd. Deep Purple. Robert with you on the Retro Morning Show. We are at 92.9 WVJR.

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3: Reporting for Cromwell Media News, I'm Rob Nichols. It looks like childhood poverty is on the decline in Kentucky. That's according to a new report released yesterday by the Annie Casey Foundation. The document scores each state with a score of 0 to 1,000 out of a variety of factors related to education, health, and economics. When it comes to childhood poverty, Kentucky got a score of 498 in 2024, better than the score of 465 they got in 2019. Still, the state is behind the national average score of 547. The voter registrations for over 60% of all immigrants in Indiana have been rejected or canceled by the state. A law took effect July 1st of 2025, requiring county voter registration officials to get proof of citizenship from anyone using a temporary credential number as part of their voter registration application. The Kentucky Department of Agriculture is putting some new rules in place due to the new world screwworm outbreak in Texas. Now, any animal that is demonstrating signs of a screwworm infestation will be prohibited from entering the Commonwealth. Also, any livestock coming from Texas must have a permit number from the Kentucky Office of State Veterinarian and a signed statement from a licensed vet saying the animals have been inspected. The guidelines are currently in place through August 1st. Find news, sports, weather, community events, and more at OwensboroRadio.com. 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
6: Mostly sunny, hot, and humid. A stray storm is possible. Highs in the lower 90s. Clear tonight, muggy. Lows dip in the mid-70s. Then on Thursday, sunny, hot, humid. Will be breezy. Highs at 94. That feel-like temperature, heat index near 105 during the afternoon. Some storms will arrive late Thursday night. Lows down to 71. Cooler, less humid on Friday. Scattered showers and storms early. I'm 14, First Alert, meteorologist Byron Douglas.
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0: 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Your greatest hits with Tom Petty. You got Rob here at 717, looking at 76 degrees here on the Retro Morning Show. 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Event set to take place at September 26th in Virginia Beach, Virginia. Farm Aid board members Neil Young, John Mellencamp, Willie Nelson, Dave Matthews, Margot Price, and Nathaniel Rateliff will perform. Other artists in the lineup include Mike Campbell and the Dirty Knobs, Lucas Nelson, Turnpike Troubadours, and more. Tickets for the 2026 Farm Aid go on sale this Friday. More to come, including those birthdays. But an hour from now, we'll do the birthday list of the birthday club, brought to you by Maui's Indoor Theme Park at Owensboro. And you know we got a prize coming up on Friday, right? Yeah, everybody who gets their birthday called in this week, I put the name in a hat, and we draw out one of those names on Friday to win a play card from Maui's Owensboro. Talk about your fun. Talk about your fun birthday. Yeah, you can get with them about hosting your birthday party there at Maui's. That would, like, put a big injection of awesomeness into your celebration like never before. So be sure to check into that if you've got a birthday coming up anytime soon. Again, we'll do the drawing on Friday. We're taking birthdays now. 270-852-3789. Somebody you know celebrating June 10, let me know about it, or get on Facebook, WVJS Radio, and let me know that way. 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

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Patti Smythe was like, well, 26 years old, I think, when they did this song back in 82, 83. Yep.

0: on 735. Looking at 76 degrees in Owensboro so far. 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We check out your WVJS weather. Myron Douglas over at 14 News says it's going to heat up a little bit with the humidity especially. But at least the rain is about gone, though sunny, a slight chance of a scattered shower today. High around 92, going to feel like 100, according to Myron, with the humidity. Mostly clear tonight, 75. Tomorrow, sunny, 91. Tomorrow night, mostly clear, 50% chance of a shower. A low 74, then sunny and 85 on Friday. Right now, 76.
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dancing with yourself this morning. 7:45, Rob on the Retro Morning Show. 8 o'clock news on the way. We'll check ABC News as well as local headlines on the way. 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We'll give you more details

0: 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Three Doors Down, Rob here with you back on the Retro Morning Show. 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I'll get those birthdays in 30 minutes away from the birthday shout outs, and they're all brought to you by Maui's Indoor Theme Park. Yeah, right there on Frederick, South Frederick, in the old mall location. Transformed into nothing but fun, fun, fun. My goodness, this place is awesome. And if you've been there already, you can testify. Yeah, you can say, man, I love it. Yeah. A lot of people are bringing in friends from out of town. Try out Maui's Indoor Theme Park. I got a play card to give away on Friday. And we need the birthdays in the list today, all week long, as a matter of fact. You got somebody celebrating today, the 10th of June, let me know. Here's my number in the studio, 270-852-3789. Or you can get me on Facebook, WVJS Radio. Get it here before 8:15 to make today's list, and everybody on the list gets put into the drawing for the play card from Maui's Owensboro coming up Friday morning. We'll do that right after the birthday, so make sure you get those in to get them in that drawing, all right? It is Wednesday. That means Let's Talk Racing tonight, 7 p.m. Talking about O'Brien's Bar and Grill there on Highway 15 in West Louisville. 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

0: the decline in Kentucky. That's according to a new report released yesterday by the Annie Casey Foundation. The document scores each state with a score of 0 to 1,000 out of a variety of factors related to education, health, and economics. When it comes to childhood poverty, Kentucky got a score of 498 in 2024, better than the score of 465 they got in 2019. Still, the state is behind the national average score of 547. The voter registrations for over 60% of all immigrants in Indiana have been rejected or canceled by the state. A law took effect July 1st of 2025, requiring county voter registration officials to get proof of citizenship from anyone using a temporary credential number as part of their voter registration application. The Kentucky Department of Agriculture is putting some new rules in place due to the new world screwworm outbreak in Texas. Now, any animal that is demonstrating signs of a screwworm infestation will be prohibited from entering the Commonwealth. Also, any livestock coming from Texas must have a permit number from the Kentucky Office of State Veterinarian and a signed statement from a licensed vet saying the animals have been inspected. The guidelines are currently in place through August 1st. Find news, sports, weather, community events, and more at OwensboroRadio.com. 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
3: Mostly sunny, hot, and humid. A stray storm is possible. Highs in the lower 90s. Clear tonight. Muggy. Lows dip in the mid-70s. Then on Thursday, sunny, hot, humid. Will be breezy. Highs at 94. That feel-like temperature. Heat index near 105 during the afternoon. Some storms will arrive late Thursday night. Lows down to 71. Cooler, less humid on Friday. Scattered showers and storms early. I'm 14. First alert. Meteorologist Byron Douglas.
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Eric Clapton, Rob here with you back on the Retro Morning Show. 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

92.9 WVJS, get a party! I guess it was 27 years ago. Yeah. That's my idea of a party right there. 8:17, looking at 80 degrees in Owensboro. There's your Gavin Roberts update there. Gavin Roberts, Kentucky Farm Bureau, located on Frederick in Owensboro. Call today for a quote, won't you?

0: Time for the birthdays. Looking at the birthday club list. We do celebrities, we do locals when we get it, and anytime we get local birthdays on the list, which we need to get a big list of those going, we put them on the winner's sheet, put them in the hats, so to speak. And on Friday, I draw out one name from the birthday list this week, and that person wins a play card from Maui's Indoor Theme Park. Yeah. The newest, the best place in town to spend your time. Oh, it's amazing. They got all kinds of indoor rides and games and fun. You can buy food while you're there. It's just a destination, not only for the folks in Owensboro, but people coming from all around to visit Maui's Owensboro. Check them out on Facebook. Make your plans, and of course, they can host your birthday party. Yeah, definitely. All right, celebrities making their celebrations today. We'll do the current celebrities and those who have gone on to other life after death, the birth anniversaries. Actress Carolyn Hennessy, 64 today. Shows like True Blood, General Hospital, and Cougar Town. She is 64. Actress Elizabeth Hurley is 61. Her credits include the movies Method, also Bedazzled, the Austin Powers films. She's 61 today. Comedian Bill Burr, funny guy. He's 58 years old. Well, some people say he's funny. Some people say he's offensive. Depends on your sense of humor. Grammy Award-winning singer Faith Evans is 53, the widow of rapper Christopher and the Notorious B.I.G. Wallace. Actor Shane West is 48 years old today. Country singer Lee Bryce, 47. Actor Jonathan Bennett, 45 years old. He played Aaron Samuels on Mean Girls. Olympic gold medal winning figure skater Terry Lipinski. Terry Lipinski is 44. Former Sports Illustrated swimsuit issue cover model Kate Upton, 34 years old today. Sasha Obama, 25, the daughter of former President Barack Obama. These famous people would have celebrated today. These are birth anniversaries. Academy Award winning actress Hattie McDaniel. Hattie McDaniel, born 1895, the first African American to win an Oscar, taking the Best Supporting Actress Award for Gone with the Wind. That was Miss Hattie. Went on to be in other movies and a few TV shows as well. Emmy Award-winning actor Robert Cummings, born 1910. Blues singer Howlin' Wolf, born 1910. England's Prince Philip, born 1921, married to Queen Elizabeth II. Actress Judy Garland, born 1922. Movies like Meet Me in St. Louis and, of course, The Wizard of Oz. Defense attorney F. Lee Bailey, born 1933. Patty Hearst and O.J. Simpson, among some of his famous clients. And former Dallas Cowboys running back Marion Barber III, born 1983 after playing college football for the Minnesota Golden Gophers. He spent seven seasons with the NFL. Those are your birthdays, birth anniversaries. Again, those of you who have local birthdays, we definitely want those so we can get them in the drawing on Friday for Maui's Indoor Theme Park. Again, keep this number in mind. You can call them in between 6 o'clock and 8:15 in the morning. 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

JS. You know, I'm in a strange mood when I pull out my copy of Barnes & Barnes Fish Heads. it's a Wednesday. It is a hump day Wednesday. 8:30, we'll have ag news and weather on the way. Right now, Cher, Queen of Auto-Tune.

0: 92.9 WVJS, station to depend on for a better morning. Rob here on a Wednesday, 8:34, looking at 80 degrees in Owensboro. 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Well, a couple of days to remember today. Today is National Iced Tea Day. Yeah, if you enjoy iced tea, maybe an extra reason to have some today. National Iced Tea Day, also National Egg Roll Day going on today. With iced tea and an egg roll, I'll be happy. At 8:34, checking your WVJS weather before we get into our ag report from Jeff Nally. Sunny, a slight chance of a scattered shower or thunderstorm today. 92, going to feel a lot warmer. Tonight, mostly clear, 75. Tomorrow, sunny, 91. Tomorrow night, mostly clear, but a 50% chance of a shower or thunderstorm, 74. And then sunny on Friday at a high of 85. Right now, it's 80.
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2: Good morning. I'm Jeff Nally on the Cromwell Ag Radio Network. From the overnight, July corn is up 3.5 cents a bushel. July soybeans up 4.75, and July Chicago wheat up a dime. Yesterday, July corn rose a penny and a quarter. July soybeans up 5.75. Soybeans, soft red winter wheat, corn, and hard red winter wheat basis were stronger, while spring wheat basis was steady. Corn and wheat prices saw some relief on the recent sell-off, with bullishness still hard to find. Soybean prices fell for an eighth straight session. Today, traders positioning their portfolios ahead of the USDA WASDE report that's coming Thursday. Trade expecting to see production estimates to remain higher, ending stock estimates slightly lower than May. Outside markets today to digest a U.S. strike on Iran in response to a downed helicopter. Today, the Bureau of Labor Statistics will release its May Consumer Price Index report, giving traders and investors an updated look at inflation in the U.S. Later, the Energy Information Administration will also release the weekly petroleum status report, including last week's ethanol production. In the marketplace, the USDA did announce the sale of 120,000 metric tons of corn for delivery this marketing year to unknown destinations. I'm Jeff Nally on the Cromwell Ag Radio Network. 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

Weekend Spin from Olivia Newton-John. Mike Sam's doing the low bass part on both those songs. Let Me Be There and If You Love Me, Let Me Know. And you know I'm going to do three in a row. You know I am. 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Olivia Newton-John.

0: 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ABC News coming up here at 9 o'clock. Well, Cedar Point's new roller coaster continues to earn unwanted attention, so to speak. Videos are circulating on the internet show riders on the Sirens Cove coaster facing straight down from high atop the stopped ride on Sunday. You know, the ride eventually resumed operations as normal. Nobody was hurt. Similar incidents have happened a number of times since Sirens Cove opened earlier this year. A spokesperson for Cedar Point says the ride safety system is performing as designed, keeping all guests safe. It is Rob on the Retro Morning Show, 92.9 WVJS.
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0: bipartisan concern about his lack of experience. Democrats now threatening to oppose reauthorizing the Foreign Intelligence Surveillance Act, or FISA, as long as Pulte remains in the position. FISA allows the government to collect the communications of non-citizens overseas.
1: ABC's Karen Waugh. Say hello to new sunscreen.
2: I just can't emphasize enough how much dermatologists and the broader skincare community have been like clamoring for this for so long. And I think the bottom line here is that American sunscreen is about to get a huge upgrade.
1: It's Tony Salzman with the ABC News Medical Unit says the FDA has added a new ultraviolet filter to sunscreen. Sherry Preston, ABC News.
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6: Mostly sunny, hot, and humid. A stray storm is possible. Highs in the lower 90s. Clear tonight, muggy. Lows dip in the mid-70s. Then on Thursday, sunny, hot, humid. Will be breezy. Highs at 94. That feel-like temperature, heat index near 105 during the afternoon. Some storms will arrive late Thursday night. Lows down to 71. Cooler, less humid on Friday. Scattered showers and storms early. I'm 14, First Alert, meteorologist Byron Douglas.
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0: 92.9 WVJS, your greatest hits of the cars. Always got to remind myself that we're so far ahead of their time. That was late 70s. That was during the time when you heard disco on the air everywhere. Those guys were sounding like they were entrenched in the 80s already. Yeah. Kind of a preview of what we had to come with the punk sounds and the pop music. Rob here with you. It's 9:17. We're looking at 82 degrees. 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Cool things happening this weekend. How about the Strawberry Festival at the Cottage in Owensboro? Going to be happening Saturday and Sunday, 13th and 14th. 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Fun for everybody at the Cottage in Owensboro. Do not miss it again this weekend, June 13th and 14th. 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

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Oh, she's so unusual, that Cyndi Lauper, and girls just want to have fun. Rob at 9:28, about 32 minutes in front of 10 o'clock here on the Retro Morning Show. Looking forward to Friday's All Request Hour. We'll tell you about it coming up next. 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

0: 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Def Leppard here at 9:32. Looking at 82 degrees. Your update from Gavin Roberts, Kentucky Farm Bureau, right there on Frederick at Owensboro. Call for a free policy update from Gavin. Little reminder, it is only Wednesday, but you know what? We're already looking forward to the weekend. I look forward to this all week long. 9 o'clock on Friday morning. 9 o'clock, last hour of the Retro Morning Show on Friday. It is Rob's Request Hour. Oh, my goodness. We have so much fun with that. Your chance to tell me what to play, and it's not too early to think about it. Write it down in your brain if you need to, or go ahead and give it to me on Facebook. Nothing wrong with that. You can call me on Friday morning and give it to me that way. It's all brought to you by Space Monkey Records right there on Riverside, East Riverside, Evansville. It's a great time. Going to cram them all in there for you from 9 till 10 on Friday morning as we check out our WVJS weather. Sunny today, slight chance of a scattered shower, not much though, a high of 92. Tonight, mostly clear, low 75. Sunny tomorrow, 91, mostly clear tomorrow night, 50% chance of a shower or thunderstorm, 74. And then sunny on Friday, a high of 85. Right now, 82.
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0: 9:50, about 10 minutes away from the hour of 10 o'clock. And it's Gavin Roberts update there from Kentucky Farm Bureau, only on Frederick and Owensboro. Give a call for a free quote, 270-926-9600. That'll do it for me. Have yourself a wonderful rest of the day, okay? Got Haynes Johns on, up next. Got the Lunch Rush brought to you by the Creme. That is on the way next after ABC News. Drive carefully. We'll see you here safely tomorrow at 6 o'clock in the morning. We are at 92.9 WVJS. Love you.
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2: From ABC News, I'm Sherry Preston. The Labor Department's latest numbers on inflation show prices 4.2% higher than they were a year ago, driven mostly by the cost of gas, but also clothing and food because of the rise in energy costs. Anchorage's Stephen Cates.
3: If you're traveling for work, if you are going to be going on vacation this summer, buying clothes for yourself or your children, obviously groceries every week, those are things that people are not necessarily going to be able to avoid. They may not have the ability to find lower cost substitutions. It's going to be difficult for people to sidestep these things without simply going without.
2: Inflation pushed up because of the war. President Trump posting on social media this morning, because Iran took too long to agree to a peace plan, they'll have a price to pay. This is the U.S. and Iran trade strikes overnight.
4: U.S. officials describing the strikes as a proportional response to unjustified Iranian aggression. That unjustified aggression, Iran's attack on a U.S. Apache helicopter near the strait, the Iranian drone sending the Apache crashing into the sea.
2: ABC Chief Global Affairs Correspondent Martha Raddatz. House Speaker Mike Johnson headed to the White House today to meet with President Trump about reauthorization of the Foreign Intelligence Surveillance Act.
5: It's the second such White House meeting this week, with Speaker Johnson aiming to find a path forward ahead of Friday's deadline. FISA Section 702 authorizes the warrantless wiretapping of foreigners overseas. Administrations of both parties have insisted on the program's importance, but Democrats and some Republicans have threatened to withhold their support for its reauthorization unless the president chooses someone other than mortgage watchdog and Trump loyalist Bill Pulte to be acting director of national intelligence.
2: ABC national correspondent Stephen Portnoy. Bill Gates on Capitol Hill testifying that meeting with Jeffrey Epstein was a grave error in judgment. 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
2: First catalytic converters. Now ABC's Jim Ryan reports thieves are after airbags.
12: The insurance industry estimates that 50,000 automotive airbags are stolen across the U.S. every year. Many are sold to unscrupulous mechanics who then pass them off as new.
13: These folks that are purchasing them and billing the insurance and using stolen airbags for that replacement.
12: Chicago City Council member Gilbert Villegas has proposed legislation going after not only the thieves who steal airbags out of cars, but the people who are buying them. Jim Ryan, ABC News.
2: Trying to avoid government oversight, the prediction markets are agreeing to safeguards against insider trading. Here's ABC's Dave Packer.
14: Prediction market Kalshi says it's adding new security measures designed to keep insiders from betting on information the public does not.

0: City Center. Sherry Preston, ABC News.
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4: From the Cromwell Weather Center, I'm Jeff Nelly. We welcome a heat index into our forecast. Today, a sunny sky. The mercury will say 92, but the heat index will feel like 106. Clear tonight with a low of 75. Tomorrow, sunny again, high in the low 90s and a heat index of 105. Tomorrow night, mostly clear, but there is a 50-50 chance of showers and thunderstorms after midnight, low 74. Friday, sunny with a high in the mid-80s.
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A song that peaked at number 2 for Creedence, their 5th top 5 hit with Who'll Stop the Rain. Well, hi, it's Haynes Johnson. Up next, over 1 million Jeeps recalled due to a fire hazard. So I'll have the models and how that fire might start after Tom Petty.

Serving Western Kentucky and Southern Indiana since 1947. 1420 WVJS, a service of Cromwell Media.

0: the highest chart success for Blink 182 when All the Small Things peaked at number 6. Well, hi, it's Haynes Johns, and unfortunately, over 1 million Jeeps are being recalled due to a fire hazard. This is close to my home since I do drive a Jeep Wrangler. And several models are being recalled, the Wranglers and the Gladiators, between 2021 and 2025 model years. Now, I've driven nothing but Wranglers since 1998, and this is the first time we've ever had a problem. So I can tell you, vouch for their authenticity and for their dependability. Anyway, the automaker says it might catch fire because of a issue that's going on with the power steering unit. So apparently that hydraulic power steering pump can get really hot and cause the wires to overheat and start a fire. So, and you also might experience a loss of power steering or service power steering message on the dashboard that might indicate that the issue is present. So right now they report being aware of 63 customer assistance records. They're not aware of any accidents related to this recall. And Jeep will be notifying the owners officially beginning on July 9th. But I just checked. You go to their website, jeep.com, and scroll down to the bottom of the homepage. You'll see the recall tab. It has the models there. But again, the Wranglers and Gladiators from 2021 to 2025 being recalled, and they'll get you more details officially. But you can check it out on their homepage. Again, jeep.com, bottom of the homepage. Click on the recall tab. On the way next for us, we'll get our cardio in, wink, wink, as we do some melting and shuffling with Modern English and Boz, respectively.
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8: A.J. Allmendinger and his colleague racing team continue to show improvement as a small, independent organization in the NASCAR Cup Series. The team is coming off a solid day at Michigan on Sunday, with teammate Ty Dillon finishing a season-high 12th, while Allmendinger ended up 17th. And he says that at the end of the day, he always wants more, and the team is working to give him more.
12: I'm always going to put the added pressure on myself to like pick us up and try to make us better. And in my head, I never feel like it's good enough. Where we are at and how hard all the men and women are working at Collard Racing right now, we're doing pretty well, but it just sometimes it's hard to look at the results and see that.
8: Allmendinger is 21st in the series standings heading to Pocono this weekend. I'm Kyle Rickey. This is NASCAR Hot Pass on the Motor Racing Network.
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0: It was one and done for the band Modern English with I Melt With You. Well, hi, it's Haynes Johns. Up next, the first number ones for Billy Joel and Pearl Jam.
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2: I'm Jeff Nelly on the Cromwell Ag Radio Network at the Chicago Board of Trade. It's a higher market this morning. One, you could say, an oversold market deserves an opportunity to bounce back. The second, U.S. military action against Iran because of the shooting of a Black Hawk helicopter near the Strait of Hormuz. Crude oil prices were higher. As a result, we see soybeans this morning between 7 cents and 12.25 cents a bushel up. Corn is 1¾ cents to 2¾ cents higher, and wheat futures are between 2½ and 4¼ cents a bushel stronger. Soy products have bean oil futures this morning between 35 and 41 cents up. Soybean meal from 50 cents to 260 higher. Rice is lower. Cotton futures are higher. Live cattle, October, 12 cents a hundred up at 232.25. Feeder cattle in the October contracts are 72 cents lower at 346.17. The lean hog market in the October contracts are up 52 cents a hundred at 81.52 a hundred. July corn is up a half at 420, December up 2¼, 447.5. July soybeans up 12 at 11.25¾, November up 8.5 at 11.40¼ a bushel. Wheat futures, the nearby July, 4 cents higher at 589¼. I'm Jeff Nally.
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2: From the Cromwell Weather Center, I'm Jeff Nally. Today, a sunny sky. The mercury will say 92, but the heat index will feel like 106. Clear tonight with a low of 75. Tomorrow, sunny again, high in the low 90s and a heat index of 105. Tomorrow night, mostly clear, but there is a 50-50 chance of showers and thunderstorms after midnight, low 74. Friday, sunny with a high in the mid-80s.
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0: Eddie Vedder and Pearl Jam getting their first number one with Daughter. Well, hi, it's Haynes Johns on your Wednesday morning. We thank you for including us in your day. Coming up, it's the highest chart success for the Black Crowes after we let the Cowboys ride with Bob Seger. And coming up next hour, the fleeing DUI driver runs back into the long arm of the law to get away from the gator chasing him. Yeah, I'd do that too. I'll have where and how he met Mr. Gator coming up.
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4: Prediction markets are moving ahead with new safeguards aimed at preventing insider trading and avoiding tougher government oversight.
5: Prediction market Kalshi says it's adding new security measures designed to keep insiders from betting on information the public does not have. The company says some users will have to verify where they work before they can place wagers on events tied to corporate performance or national security. Kalshi says the goal is to identify people with access to confidential information and block them from trading. The move comes as prediction markets face growing scrutiny from lawmakers who argue the platforms create opportunities for insider trading. Dave Packer, ABC News.
4: It's the first new ultraviolet filter for sunscreens in more than 20 years. The FDA announced it's adding an ingredient to its list of what is permitted in sunscreens. It's been engineered in a way where it can sit on top of the skin, not penetrating deeply, but still preventing UV rays from causing damage. ABC's Sony Saltzman.
6: I just can't emphasize enough how much dermatologists and the broader skincare community have been like clamoring for this for so long. And I think the bottom line here is that American sunscreen is about to get a huge upgrade.
4: The ingredient has been in sunscreen in other countries for decades. 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
10: From the Cromwell Weather Center, I'm Jeff Nally. Today, a sunny sky. The mercury will say 92, but the heat index will feel like 106. Clear tonight with a low of 75. Tomorrow, sunny again, high in the low 90s and a heat index of 105. Tomorrow night, mostly clear, but there is a 50-50 chance of showers and thunderstorms after midnight, low 74. Friday, sunny with a high in the mid-80s.
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0: Bad Company getting their second top 10 hit when it peaked at number 10. Well, hi, it's Haynes Johns with the fleeing DUI driver that ran back into the long arm of the law to get away from the gator that was chasing him. It happened, of course, in Louisiana when 40-year-old Victor Rivas was trying to avoid arrest. He ended up getting into a fight with an alligator because he had been pulled over, suspected of DUI, and they were beginning to do that DUI investigation when he took off on foot and jumped from an elevated section of Interstate 310 into the swamp below. And this is in dusk, you know, so it's not full light. So as he jumped into that, he was attacked by an alligator because he was trying to swim away from the cops, and swimming toward him was Mr. Gator. And despite those injuries, he continued trying to escape because they fished him out of that swamp, charged him with DUI and resisting an officer, and then he tried to run away again. Well, they got him again and handcuffed him, and back to the hospital he went, and they got that taken care of with the injuries on his arms. But yeah, he's going to have a long day in court with that string of charges and, dealing with those wounds from that wrestle match with the gator in the swamp. Good luck with that. Coming up next for us, hit number 2 for Lenny Kravitz after we kick things off with the band Boston.
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0: I would hope it's a living thing. You don't want that dying kind of love. Yeesh. The song peaked at number 13 for the Electric Light Orchestra, their fourth top 15 hit. Well, hiya, Change John's going to be part of your Wednesday. Coming up, it's concert music from the Eagles after the first solo hit for Phil Collins from the band Genesis. And coming up next hour, the coaster with the big delay before its massive drop gave writers a longer delay. Twice. I'll have where and the extra thrilling drop that followed. Come on.
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3: Reporting for Cromwell Media News, I'm Rob Nichols. It looks like childhood poverty is on the decline in Kentucky. That's according to a new report released yesterday by the Annie Casey Foundation. The document scores each state with a score of 0 to 1,000 out of a variety of factors related to education, health, and economics. When it comes to childhood poverty, Kentucky got a score of 498 in 2024, better than the score of 465 they got in 2019. Still, the state is behind the national average score of 547. The voter registrations for over 60% of all immigrants in Indiana have been rejected or canceled by the state. A law took effect July 1st of 2025, requiring county voter registration officials to get proof of citizenship from anyone using a temporary credential number as part of their voter registration application. The Kentucky Department of Agriculture is putting some new rules in place due to the new world screwworm outbreak in Texas. Now, any animal that is demonstrating signs of a screwworm infestation will be prohibited from entering the Commonwealth. Also, any livestock coming from Texas must have a permit number from the Kentucky Office of State Veterinarian and a signed statement from a licensed vet saying the animals have been inspected. The guidelines are currently in place through August 1st. Find news, sports, weather, community events, and more at OwensboroRadio.com. 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
5: From the Cromwell Weather Center, I'm Jeff Nally. Today, a sunny sky. The mercury will say 92, but the heat index will feel like 106. Clear tonight with a low of 75. Tomorrow, sunny again, high in the low 90s and a heat index of 105. Tomorrow night, mostly clear, but there is a 50-50 chance of showers and thunderstorms after midnight, low 74. Friday, sunny with a high in the mid-80s.
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0: Oh, you're still here. Well, get out, but have a nice day. Green Day with Time of Your Life, good riddance, that peaked at number 11. Well, hi, it's Haynes Johns, and here's the coaster with the big delay before its massive drop, and it gave riders a longer delay twice, and that was followed by an extra thrilling drop. Well, you know, most coasters, they have that long crawl up to that big hill to kick off that ride, and so we all wait for that, and some of them get up there, and they have a hold, and then they release it, and then down you drop. Well, that's what happens with this Tilt roller coaster that is at Cedar Point in Sandusky, Ohio, right along Lake Erie. It's called Siren's Curse. It's North America's tallest, fastest, and longest tilt coaster. And it's malfunctioned this past weekend twice, once on Saturday, once on Sunday. They occurred during the ride's signature tilt portion. So that's when the first portion of the track, as you go up that hill, containing that of the ride vehicle, and it breaks off completely. First, it tilts forward 45 degrees, then reconnects with another piece of track and tilts down to a full 90 degree angle, and then lets you loose, and poof, down you go. Well, on each of these occasions, they got stuck with that downward facing position before that first drop. So the Sandusky people are at Cedar Point, so the coaster experienced technical delays similar to a check engine light. It paused its operation, its safety system performed as designed, keeping all guests safe. And following a complete systems check, the ride was restarted and guests continued their ride as normal, meaning it cut them loose and down they went after sitting there for about 5 minutes for that 160-foot drop. Boom! Straight down. I'm in, though. It features about 3,000 feet of track, 13 weightless airtime moments, two 360 zero-gravity barrel rolls, and all at a top speed of 58 miles an hour. So quite the ride, especially if you're a coaster enthusiast, as I am. That's one of the big meccas to go to, Cedar Point in Sandusky, Ohio, on Lake Erie. Coming up, we'll do some first, the first top 20 hit for Journey, after the first number one for Joan Jett and the Black Carts.
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1: From the Cromwell Weather Center, I'm Jeff Nelly. Today, a sunny sky. The mercury will say 92, but the heat index will feel like 106. Clear tonight with a low of 75. Tomorrow, sunny again, high in the low 90s and a heat index at 105. Tomorrow night, mostly clear, but there is a 50-50 chance of showers and thunderstorms after midnight, low 74. Friday, sunny with a high in the mid-80s.
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0: Stevie Nicks and Fleetwood Mac, more from their Rumours album with Gold Dust Woman. Well, hi, it's Haynes Johns. Up next, 2 5-week number ones. We'll do that for the Beatles and Van Halen. And coming up next hour, the beloved family dog swept out to sea by strong winds while riding in an inflatable kayak along the shore. I'll have Ware and his miraculous rescue out on the ocean. Come on up.
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0: Manfred Mann's Earth Band getting their first number one with a song written by Bruce Springsteen, Blinded by the Light. Well, hi, it's Haynes Johns. Happy Wednesday to you, and happy birthday today to Jean Triplehorn. She's the one that co-starred with Kevin Costner in Waterworld. She also starred in Basic Instinct and The Firm. She turns 63 today. Kate Flannery, Meredith from The Office, turning 62. Elizabeth Hurley, Vanessa from the Austin Powers movie series, she turns 61. And figure skater Tara Lipinski, the Olympic gold medalist as well as commentator, she turns 44. If it's your birthday or anniversary, we wish you the best. Coming up, a lonely Billy Squire after Third Eye Blind.
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4: From the Cromwell Weather Center, I'm Jeff Nelly. Today, a sunny sky. The mercury will say 92, but the heat index will feel like 106. Clear tonight with a low of 75. Tomorrow, sunny again, high in the low 90s and a heat index of 105. Tomorrow night, mostly clear, but there is a 50-50 chance of showers and thunderstorms after midnight, low 74. Friday, sunny with a high in the mid-80s.
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0: tomorrow night, mostly clear, but there is a 50-50 chance of showers and thunderstorms after midnight, low 74. Friday, sunny with a high in the mid-80s.
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Director of Public Relations. There's no other. Okay.

0: That is Fastball and Away. I'm Ken Cocker. NBA playoffs. The finals continue with the Spurs and the Knickerbockers going at it. I believe it's in New York for tonight. Def Leppard's around the corner. And from the late 70s, Jerry Rafferty coming up as well.
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0: Already Gone and the Eagles from the early 1970s. Pat Benatar coming your way in a bit. Rock and Roll Hall of Famer. Right now, look at the born on dates of the lates and greats. Judy Garland, born in 1922. The great actress and singer, died in 1969. James McDivitt, the astronaut, born in 1929. He passed away about 4 years ago. Criminal defense attorney F. Lee Bailey. He was in the O.J. trial, of course. He was born in 1933 and died in 2021. Dan Fouts, the Hall of Fame quarterback, is 75 this day. Model Elizabeth Hurley, 61. And a fine actress, Lily Sobieski, is celebrating. She is 43 this day. There's your born on date to the lates and greats for 10 June.
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2: I'm Chief Meteorologist Jeff Lyons with your 14 First Alert forecast. For the overnight hours, partly cloudy with a low of 75. On Thursday, sunny, hot, and humid, a high of 92. Thunderstorms possible late Thursday night with a low of 72. And on Friday, early rain, then clearing and cooler with a high of 85. I'm Chief Meteorologist Jeff Lyons with your 14 First Alert forecast.
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0: and the great Eddie Money, who in my mind belongs in the Rock and Roll Hall of Fame. I am here to tell you, Billy Idol is going into the Rock and Roll Hall of Fame on November 14th, as a matter of fact. He's coming up here in just a bit, and we'll play some Queen as well.
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4: Reporting for Cromwell Media News, I'm Rob Nichols. It looks like childhood poverty is on the decline in Kentucky. That's according to a new report released yesterday by the Annie Casey Foundation. The document scores each state with a score of 0 to 1,000 out of a variety of factors related to education, health, and economics. When it comes to childhood poverty, Kentucky got a score of 498 in 2024, better than the score of 465 they got in 2019. Still, the state is behind the national average score of 547. The voter registrations for over 60% of all immigrants in Indiana have been rejected or canceled by the state. A law took effect July 1st of 2025, requiring county voter registration officials to get proof of citizenship from anyone using a temporary credential number as part of their voter registration application. The Kentucky Department of Agriculture is putting some new rules in place due to the new world screwworm outbreak in Texas. Now, any animal that is demonstrating signs of a screwworm infestation will be prohibited from entering the Commonwealth. Also, any livestock coming from Texas must have a permit number from the Kentucky Office of State Veterinarian and a signed statement from a licensed vet saying the animals have been inspected. The guidelines are currently in place through August 1st. Find news, sports, weather, community events, and more at OwensboroRadio.com. 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
6: I'm Chief Meteorologist Jeff Lyons with your 14 First Alert forecast. For the overnight hours, partly cloudy with a low of 75. On Thursday, sunny, hot, and humid, a high of 92. Thunderstorms possible late Thursday night with a low of 72. And on Friday, early rain, then clearing and cooler with a high of 85. I'm Chief Meteorologist Jeff Lyons with your 14 First Alert forecast.
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0: Well, such a great story. The Guess Who back together, Burton Cummings and Randy Bachman. They formed that band, and then they moved on to other projects, most notably the BTO for Randy Bachman. And somehow, through some legal maneuvering, they lost control of the name The Guess Who. And it took about a decade for them to win it back legally, but they have. And so, as The Guess Who, Randy Bachman and Burton Cummings are on tour this summer. From Georgia, REM is coming up in a bit.
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6: I'm Chief Meteorologist Jeff Lyons with your 14 First Alert forecast. For the overnight hours, partly cloudy with a low of 75. On Thursday, sunny, hot, and humid, a high of 92. Thunderstorms possible late Thursday night with a low of 72. And on Friday, early rain, then clearing and cooler with a high of 85. I'm Chief Meteorologist Jeff Lyons with your 14 First Alert forecast.
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0: going to rock the Casbah. What a good song that is. I'm Ken Cocker. We got Creedence Clearwater Revival coming up in a bit. Speaking of them, John Fogerty is on tour with Steve Winwood this summer. It's a show I'd like to see. Let's take a look at music headlines and start with Paul Simon. His return to touring is the focus of a new album and film called Paul Simon, The Quiet Celebration Concert, airing on Disney Plus and Hulu. Starting on June the 26th, the album release is set for October the 9th. Global Beatles Day is going to be celebrated on June 25th and honors the Beatles' performance of All You Need Is Love, the first five global satellite broadcast in 1967. Did I say five? I meant to say live. And it reached 400 million people worldwide, that broadcast did. Paul McCartney's new album, The Boys of Dungeon Lane, has released to number one in the UK and will release on July 1 in the United States. Paul Carrack has released a concert album for One Night Only live in London, if you want to check that out. And there you have a look at the music headlines for today.
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3: Reporting for Cromwell Media News, I'm Rob Nichols. It looks like childhood poverty is on the decline in Kentucky. That's according to a new report released yesterday by the Annie Casey Foundation. The document scores each state with a score of 0 to 1,000 out of a variety of factors related to education, health, and economics. When it comes to childhood poverty, Kentucky got a score of 498 in 2024, better than the score of 465 they got in 2019. Still, the state is behind the national average score of 547. The voter registrations for over 60% of all immigrants in Indiana have been rejected or canceled by the state. A law took effect July 1st of 2025, requiring county voter registration officials to get proof of citizenship from anyone using a temporary credential number as part of their voter registration application. The Kentucky Department of Agriculture is putting some new rules in place due to the new world screwworm outbreak in Texas. Now, any animal that is demonstrating signs of a screwworm infestation will be prohibited from entering the Commonwealth. Also, any livestock coming from Texas must have a permit number from the Kentucky Office of State Veterinarian and a signed statement from a licensed vet saying the animals have been inspected. The guidelines are currently in place through August 1st. Find news, sports, weather, community events, and more at OwensboroRadio.com. 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
5: I'm Chief Meteorologist Jeff Lyons with your 14 First Alert forecast. For the overnight hours, partly cloudy with a low of 75. On Thursday, sunny, hot, and humid, a high of 92. Thunderstorms possible late Thursday night with a low of 72. And on Friday, early rain, then clearing and cooler with a high of 85. I'm Chief Meteorologist Jeff Lyons with your 14 First Alert forecast.
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0: Hey, we're getting you over the hump and headed for the weekend. What do you say? And for a lot of people, next week's a four-day weekend. We'll talk more about that in just a bit. That's Def Leppard. A lot of great music still to come. ZZ Top's around the corner. Night Ranger as well. And now it's Aerosmith.
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0: And the Foo Fighters, Learn to Fly. We're going to check Born on Dates of the Lakes and Greats here in a little while. Plus, play you some Genesis and a great song from the 1980s. Summertime music from Huey Lewis and the News. Come on.
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5: I'm Chief Meteorologist Jeff Lyons with your 14 First Alert forecast. For the overnight hours, partly cloudy with a low of 75. On Thursday, sunny, hot, and humid, a high of 92. Thunderstorms possible late Thursday night with a low of 72. And on Friday, early rain, then clearing and cooler with a high of 85. I'm Chief Meteorologist Jeff Lyons with your 14 First Alert forecast.
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0: From the Back to the Future soundtrack, The Power of Love is Huey Lewis in the news. And speaking of that movie this week, Michael J. Fox turned 65 years old. Wow. Hey, Rolling Stones are coming your way in just a bit, but while we had the opportunity, I thought we'd take a look-see at the Born on Dates of the Lates and Greats for today, starting with Judy Garland, born in 1922. She died in 1969. James McDivitt, the astronaut, born in 1929. He died 4 years ago. Criminal defense attorney F. Lee Bailey, born in 1933. He died 5 years ago. Now, he was part of the O.J. trial, you may remember. Dan Fouts from the San Diego Chargers. Hall of Fame quarterback, 75. Elizabeth Hurley, the model, is 61. And Lili Sobieski, fine actress, she's 43 this day. And there are your Born on Dates of the Lates and Greats.
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4: Reporting for Cromwell Media News, I'm Rob Nichols. It looks like childhood poverty is on the decline in Kentucky. That's according to a new report released yesterday by the Annie Casey Foundation. The document scores each state with a score of 0 to 1,000 out of a variety of factors related to education, health, and economics. When it comes to childhood poverty, Kentucky got a score of 498 in 2024, better than the score of 465 they got in 2019. Still, the state is behind the national average score of 547. The voter registrations for over 60% of all immigrants in Indiana have been rejected or canceled by the state. A law took effect July 1st of 2025, requiring county voter registration officials to get proof of citizenship from anyone using a temporary credential number as part of their voter registration application. The Kentucky Department of Agriculture is putting some new rules in place due to the new world screwworm outbreak in Texas. Now, any animal that is demonstrating signs of a screwworm infestation will be prohibited from entering the Commonwealth. Also, any livestock coming from Texas must have a permit number from the Kentucky Office of State Veterinarian and a signed statement from a licensed vet saying the animals have been inspected. The guidelines are currently in place through August 1st. Find news, sports, weather, community events, and more at OwensboroRadio.com. 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
6: I'm Chief Meteorologist Jeff Lyons with your 14 First Alert forecast. For the overnight hours, partly cloudy with a low of 75. On Thursday, sunny, hot, and humid, a high of 92. Thunderstorms possible late Thursday night with a low of 72. And on Friday, early rain, then clearing and cooler with a high of 85. I'm Chief Meteorologist Jeff Lyons with your 14 First Alert forecast.
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Maw, maw, maw, maw, maw, maw, maw, Rebel Yell. What a good song by Billy Idol from Little Seymour, Indiana. A fellow named John Mellencamp coming your way in a bit. Also going to play you some Queen as we do the cruise for a Wednesday.

0: Wendy's new Biggie Deals lets you choose whatever you're in the mood for. It's like a music mixing board of deals, and you're the producer. Go with some chill folk music with a JBC in the $4 Biggie Bite snack. Try the drum and bass of deals with a double stack in the $6 Biggie Bag. 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And the best part? They all come with napkins! $4, $6, and $8 Biggie Deals how you want them. At Wendy's.
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2: Barry out at Wood Brothers for 2027. I'm Susie Armstrong. 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
2: Josh Berry will not be returning to Wood Brothers Racing in 2027. The Tennessee native announced this morning, followed by a release from the team confirming the news. The organization thanked Berry for the last two seasons in the famed number 21 Ford and noted that his replacement would soon be announced. Following a ninth-place finish in the Daytona 500, the 35-year-old has finished 26th or worse in 11 of 15 races, including four DNFs, leaving him 30th in the point standings. Berry said he was extremely fortunate to get the opportunity and is trying to stay optimistic about the future. I'm Susie Armstrong. 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

0: Another one bites the dust. That is Queen from 1980, and this is Ken Cocker. How about some Daryl Hall and John Oates from the 80s coming your way in a bit? They're broken up now, in case you had missed that little nugget. And we're going to play you some Peter Frampton with the second single from his landmark album 50 years ago, Frampton Comes Alive, coming up.
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5: I'm Chief Meteorologist Jeff Lyons with your 14 First Alert forecast. For the overnight hours, partly cloudy with a low of 75. On Thursday, sunny, hot, and humid, a high of 92. Thunderstorms possible late Thursday night with a low of 72. And on Friday, early rain, then clearing and cooler with a high of 85. I'm Chief Meteorologist Jeff Lyons with your 14 First Alert forecast.
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0: Baby, I Love Your Way, celebrating 50 years of Frampton Comes Alive. That's a guy who went to school with David Bowie. And he played on All Things Must Pass by George Harrison. What a tremendous performer. And there's a new movie out called Frampton. It just debuted at the Tribeca Film Festival. Got some good reviews. It'll open nationwide later in the summer or in the fall. Great music from Eric Carmen coming.
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4: From ABC News, I'm Chuck Sievertson. The campaign against Iran is far from over, says Israel's defense minister. New attacks between Iran and the U.S. have led to oil prices going up today and Wall Street stock indexes closing sharply lower. President Trump talking about Iran negotiating too slowly. ABC's Karen Travers at the White House.
5: The president was very optimistic at one point.